0: like to play a composition by a young man, a great Brazilian composer who is credited with being the originator of the bossa nova. His name is Carlos Antonio Jobim.
1: Speak it, baby. Yeah.
0: Hallelujah. This one is titled Desafinado.

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Now the night was young, the moon was gold, and we both decided to take a stroll. 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

0: all nervous. 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Look, we don't have to go through this. If you don't want to, it's cool. I understand, babe.
1: No. I want to.
0: Okay, but look, you gotta relax. I'll be gentle to you, baby. Cause tonight, hey, it's a night for lovers.